Bill 95.3. Luke Bryan is on there. It's Wayne D. It's already after 8 o'clock. I appreciate you for letting us be a part of your day. We got Cody Johnson coming up right after Kacey Musgraves. Her latest is on now. This is called Dry Spell.

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Hey, do us a favor. Number one preset in the car, lock us in. If we're already there, thank you. 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

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Hey, it's Bobby Bones. Tomorrow morning at 8:20, it's Morgan's last day on the show. She will share her top five Bobby Bones show moments over the past 10 years.

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Bill 95.3. What's up? It's Wayne D. It's time for some new country music. Check this one out. Her name is Alexandra Kay, and the song is called Straight for the Heart.

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1: Kane Brown, that one's called Woman. What's up? It's Wayne D. Already after 10 o'clock. Appreciate you hanging with us. New Lauren Elena with Chase Matthew plays right after Josh Ross.

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1: Bailey's never been there. My name is Wayne D. And thank you for hanging with us. Instagram is He's Wayne D. Click follow. Morgan Wallen on the way. New Taylor Swift, too, right after this one from Russell.

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1: And got the big stories of the day coming up straight out of Nashville. 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

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So what's something you wish was still done the old-fashioned way? Call me. 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

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Earl is going to tell us why in this dumb criminal story coming up next.

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Number one for New Country, Bill of 95.3. It was on this day that the happiest place on earth became a reality. I'll share that plus other things that went down on this day in history coming up in two songs. Hang tight.

Bill 95.3, number one for new country. So, you know, I brought this up last hour, and I'm still looking for your phone call. What's something you wish was still done the old-fashioned way? Call me, let me know. I'll put you on the air. 866-607-8383.

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2: I knew I'd see her around. 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I'd act

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Okay, topic of the hour. What is something you do to lift your mood? I want to hear from you on this. 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

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Last hour, I asked a question, what is something you do to lift your mood? 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

0: 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Ann is about to join us with another round of Nashville news. Ann, what do you got coming up?
1: Well, Granger, you know, we love SML and Langley. She was giving some advice while on stage the other day about dealing with social media. I got that story coming up in your Nashville news next.

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It was on this day that the happiest place on earth became a reality. I'll share that plus other things that went down on this day in history coming up in two songs. Hang tight.

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You are the heroes working that third shift, keeping the world going. 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
7: We're going to play easy trivia to start the show off in about 3 minutes. I'll give you an example here. Get your brains going. How about, this one's not so easy. Iconic movie directors. This is from the back of the packet.
9: Oh.
7: Who directed Titanic?
9: Spielberg.
7: James Cameron.
10: Oh. Yeah, Cameron. That's tough.
7: Who directed Jaws?
11: Spielberg.
7: There you go. I just love put that out there for you guys. Who directed Pulp Fiction?
11: Oh, Spielberg.
9: Tarantino.
7: Good one, Amy. That was funny.
10: He does all of them.
7: No, Amy, that's a good one, Amy. I got to recognize a funny joke there. Who created and directed Star Wars?
10: Lucas.
7: George Lucas, yeah. It's not a race.
10: We were trying to make it a race.
7: What's the name of the pop duo whose career collapsed after it was real? They weren't actually singing in their recordings. Oh. Yes. Spielberg. Those were in the back of the packet. You probably won't get there. But we're going to do easy trivia. That is next.
0: Oh. Mr. Bobby Bones.

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2: 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Steve Kerr just got ejected.
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1: 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It's called Against the Rules. I'm taking you to all the poorly refereed corners of life.
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1: 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They're not allowed to explain themselves. 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
0: Lady got mad at the one she got. I think it's fantastic. 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
1: 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I'm Dusty. 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

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You give me two songs, I'm going to get you your daily dose of randomness. 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We're going to find out next. Ella Langley, Morgan Wallen, I Can't.

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I wish me luck. 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
1: You know, recently Brantley Gilbert was talking about listening to his own songs. 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
1: Hope you have a great weekend. 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It was one of the show members' very final week on the show. We say goodbye. I addressed the John Stamos controversy and more. 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

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And it's Friday. Thank you for listening. Also, happy National Tattoo Day if you got tattoos. Or you want to celebrate World Emoji Day, you can do that too.

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And the other day, Morgan Wallen teasing a new song, sitting there at his piano, playing it, singing it. I've had a chance to hear it. It's good. And it's coming out soon. Be ready.

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2: 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It's a dream come true to have my song on the radio. It's still crazy to say. Here's my song, Boston. On a

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Another edition of What Are You Thinking? This one involves a kitten. Poor kitten. Kitten's going to be okay, though. I'm going to tell you that. That's next. Cole Swindell right now.

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Carry on. She was

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1: Hope you have a great weekend. 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It was one of the show members' very final week on the show. 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
1: And I'm Dusty. 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We'd appreciate it. Hey, as always, love, peace, and chicken grease. Never sweat the small stuff. And on the way at 3, another nationwide keyword, the Great American Film. You can

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95.3, number one for New Country. And we have finally made it to the weekend, almost. I mean, it's Friday, 5 o'clock, quickly approaching. We'll make things official, official. 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I'll

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1: Hope you have a great weekend. 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It was one of the show members' very final week on the show. 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
1: 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And we're talking about the group chat fights you've gotten into. Melody got into a fight with her friends, and they had a birthday party on Zoom without her. Some friends, right? What about you? What was your group chat fight? More stories coming up in 6 minutes.

0: 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Hey, it's Bobby Bones. Hope you have a great weekend. Check out what you missed on the podcast. It was one of the show members' very final week on the show. We say goodbye. 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
2: We're looking pretty good around the Williamsport area. Still not finding any major delays, accidents, or problems. We are seeing some volume around Market Street heading into Williamsport. Also heading out towards South Williamsport. We're seeing a little bit of volume. Slow travels around Maynard Street approaching Riverside Drive. Your majors like I-180, Route 15, 220. We're running at speed. Chris Garrett, Total Traffic.
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This one is his number 32, meaning his 32nd career number one single right here. Jason Aldean, Don't Tell on Me.

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Actually, lots of mistakes.

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And last hour, Lauren left a talkback message about how she accidentally caught her entire bedroom on fire when she was a kid. So we're just finding out, what did you accidentally catch on fire? What's your story? And hopefully everything's okay, by the way. More of your answers coming up. Bailey Zimmerman now.

0: 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Plus Malone and Morgan Wallen, I had some help. It's Casper, and we're finding out about the time you accidentally caught something on fire. Maria, what happened to you?
1: I accidentally caught my eyebrows and part of my bangs on fire.
0: Oh, no.
1: I was in college. It was my birthday. I was drinking. And when people were singing to me, somebody said something funny. And I, like, leaned forward and kind of spit out my drink. And the booze made the candles, like, go into a huge flame and got part of my eyebrow and my bangs, like, on fire. It was insane.
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18: Good Friday evening. We're looking at a partly cloudy sky as we head into the overnight hours. Though smoke and haze will still be in the forecast. 64, the overnight low. On Saturday, we'll deal with some smoke and haze, especially in the morning. It's otherwise going to be mostly cloudy with showers and thunderstorms. Those can be strong to severe, but if the smoke hangs around long enough, then that will limit the severe weather potential. High getting up to 80 degrees. For iHeartRadio, I'm Future Alert Meteorologist Valerie Smock.
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0: 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And that was my song, Boston.
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